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Fuck that shit. Still on this motherfucking record. 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I sound a whole lot better.

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No Donald Glover. Missed call from my mother.

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0: The place.
2: Backrooms. En la Premier Nacional 40.
3: Hello? Anyone there?
2: Vive en la pantalla grande la experiencia que aterrorizó a todo el internet. Cinemex La Vía Mexicali.